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13: Taking you back to the music from the beginning of the century.

Starting things off then in 2007, taken from the album Good Girl Gone Bad. That was, of course, Rihanna. That particular single was a number one hit in countries including Australia, France, Germany, and also Switzerland as well. It reached number four on the UK singles chart and also got to number three as well on the Billboard Hot 100. The song also, of course, features Michael Jackson's Mama Say, Mama Sa, Mama Sa Kusa from his 1983 single, Wanna Be Starting Something. So he is, given a songwriting credit for the song as well. It is, of course, a great, great tune, and it was also the best-selling single in Spain in 2008. Hello there, welcome along to A Blast from the Noughties with me, Gary Hopkins. This is what's in store for you today.

So all that's come there between now and the end of the show. We've got a very famous cover coming up for you as well a little bit later on from a song that was first released in the 1960s. There's also a very famous version in the 70s and also the 80s as well. But what is the noughties version? Well, okay, you heard a snippet of it just a moment ago, but we'll play that song, of course, in full a little bit later on. We've also got the debut single as well of Katy Perry. Again, you heard a snippet of it just a moment ago. And also as well, we want you to guess the TV show that was first launched in 2004. The show itself has been broadcast in over 180 countries around the world. There are lots of different episodes of this particular TV show as well. In fact, as we speak, as we record this right now, over 360 episodes over 7 seasons. The last season was released in 2021. But what is that TV show? I'll give you one or two more clues throughout the show before we play the theme tune a little bit later on. Right then, we are going to go back to 2005 very, very shortly and play for you some JT, Justin Timberlake. We are going to play Summer Love. But before that, from the year 2000 and taken from her second studio album, which was called J-Lo, you'd be surprised to know this is J-Lo with Love Don't Cost a Thing.

0: So after a two-year hiatus from the music industry, that was, of course, Justin Timberlake there from 2007, I may have said 2005 earlier on, and Summer Love. That particular single did fare reasonably well, has to be said, on the charts around the world, getting to number 15 in New Zealand, number 6 on the Billboard Hot 100. It did get to number 8 in Belgium, number 14 in Australia, and also number 8 as well in Canada. It did, though, get to number 1 on the mainstream Top 40 in America, and also the CHR stroke Top 40 Billboard chart as well, in Canada. How many charts do they have? Before that as well, from the year 2000, you heard from J-Lo and Love Don't Cost a Thing. That was met with worldwide success and considered a classic Lopez single. It was a top 10 hit in the United States and also Australia, France, Germany and Ireland. And it got to number 1 in New Zealand, the UK and also Canada as well. It was also her first single to top the Hot 100 Airplay charts in America. There we go. Right then, here on A Blast from the Noughties, we are going to give you another clue for our TV show that we are going to play the theme tune to a little bit later on. Okay, so make sure you stay tuned for that right after we played today's debut song.
1: The debut song.
0: So today's song then features Katy Perry. It was taken from her second studio album, which was called One of the Boys. It was released in 2008. And as I said, it is her debut single as well. It was written by Kathy Dennis, remember her, from the 80s, and also was written with various other artists as well. I Kissed a Girl is the song. It's a pop rock, electro bop, and also disco song with elements of new wave. That's not me saying that. That's what it said in its publicity. The song was, of course, a massive, massive hit. It was also the 1,000th number one song of the rock era as well in America. I'll tell you more about the song after we played it. Here is Katy Perry and I Kissed a Girl.

So released in 2008 and taken from the album, as I said, One of the Boys. That was Katy Perry there and I Kissed a Girl. That particular single sparked a bit of controversy for its handling of bi-curious themes, but it's also viewed as the beginning of LGBT awareness in pop music as well. The song itself was a massive hit, topping the charts in the likes of Austria, Belgium, Canada, Denmark, Australia, Germany, Denmark, Ireland, Italy, New Zealand, Norway, Sweden, Switzerland, and also the UK as well. It was also the biggest selling song in Finland in 2008, and the song also spent 7 consecutive weeks at the top of the Billboard Hot 100, and as I said earlier on today, it was the 1,000th number one song of the rock era as well. It has sold over 6 million copies in the US alone, and it is one of 8 songs by Katy Perry to sell over 4 million digital copies in the US. If you know all the rest of them, well done to you. So before we carry on then, today's TV show, which was first launched in 2004, has been rather controversial as well. In the first 2 series of this particular TV show, the family, the main family, was seen not wearing seatbelts. Uh-oh, okay, which did cause a few issues. It was then re-edited with seatbelts actually on some of the main characters. There was also controversy as well where they were riding around without helmets, and again additional series and redos basically put helmets on top of the children when they were riding bikes. But what is the TV show? We'll give you another clue very, very shortly indeed. Right then, we are going to go back to 2008, and a music icon, has to be said. He was still, of course, going strong in the music industry and also the film industry as well. We are going to play Lady Gaga's Poker Face very, very shortly. Yes, that was released back in 2008. But before that, from 2006, here are the Plain White Tees, and Hey There, Delilah.

0: There we go, released in 2008, taken from the album The Fame. That was, of course, Lady Gaga there with Poker Face. That particular single topped the charts in 20 countries around the world, including New Zealand, Australia, the UK, United States, and also many, many more European countries as well. It is, of course, a fantastic tune. It was also the best-selling single in Finland in 2009. It was also the best-selling single as well in Switzerland in that same year, and also the UK as well, and was the second best-selling single in America in 2009. Before that, from 2006, it was the Plain White Tees and Hey There Delilah. That particular single was massive as well in 2006/2007, and also in 2008 as well, getting to number 2 on the UK singles chart, number 6 in Sweden, number 8 on the Dutch Top 40, number 2 in Ireland, only got to number 26 in France, and number 3 in Australia. But it did get to the top of the charts in Germany, Canada, the Czech Republic as well, and also on the Billboard Hot 100. It is a great, great tune. So you are listening to A Blast from the Noughties with me, Gary Hopkins. Hope you are enjoying the show so far. It is time for this.
1: The cover song.
0: Yep, it is time then for today's cover song here on A Blast from the Noughties. And today we are going to go back to 2001. Although the song was originally released in 1964. The song was originally recorded by Gloria Jones in 1964, but the song attained worldwide fame when it was reworked and re-recorded by Soft Cell in 1981, where it reached number one in many countries, and where it didn't get to number one, it was a top 10 hit. The song in question, of course, is Tainted Love, and as we said, in 2001, Marilyn Manson released their own version of the song. And boy, just like the previous versions, it was pretty big as well.

So released in 2001 and charting in that particular year, and also 2002 as well. That was Marilyn Manson there and their version of Tainted Love. That particular single topped the charts in Portugal, believe it or not, and was a top 10 hit as well in the likes of the UK and also Austria, Denmark, Italy, Germany, and also Norway as well. It also featured as well on the Not Another Teen Movie soundtrack as well. Plus the video featured cast members of that particular film as well. I don't know who they are. I've never seen the film. There we go. So that was today's cover song, one of your favourite covers. Anyway, if you've got a particular cover that you like, which was released in the noughties, please do get in touch. Just search for Blast Radio Shows on social media or the internet and get in touch. You can also, if you want to shout out your favourite tune played from the noughties, also get in touch with me that way as well. And of course, anything else to do with the noughties. So please do get in touch. Right, we are going to play for you some Stereophonics in just a moment with Handbags and Glad Rags, okay? But when we do that, we will come back with today's TV show. But I did say I was going to give you another clue before we did that. And the clue is basically in America, okay, some of the viewers of the particular TV show have started speaking like the character, which of course has not gone down with some Americans, okay? I'll give you an example. Tomato is how the British people say it, but tomato is how they say it in America. But of course, some of the American children, shall we say, are starting to say tomato rather than tomato. Also, the other word as well is biscuit, which is again the UK version of cookie in America, and children are starting to say biscuit. And as I said, some people don't like it very much, has to be said. But what is the TV show? We'll tell you in just a moment.

0: Stereophonics then, and their version of Handbags and Glad Rags. That particular single was first released in 1967 by Chris Farlow. There's also been versions as well by Rod Stewart and also Boy George as well for the theme tune to the TV show The Office, which started in 2001. The Stereophonics version though was released in the year 2000. And Chartwise got to number 3 in Ireland, number 4 in the UK, only got to number 57 though in the Netherlands, and number 9 in Belgium. So throughout today's show, we have been giving you clues about a particular TV show that I am about to play the theme for, okay? Give you more clues, or the clues I gave earlier on. It's seen in over 180 countries around the world. The Americans, or some Americans, has to be said, don't like the pronunciation of the TV show in regards of tomato being spoken by some American children, and also other things like biscuit as well. There's also other words as well which are not well liked. There has been a total of 368 episodes of this TV program as well, and there was also controversy as well, with the first two series didn't feature anything like seatbelts or even cycling helmets. But what is the TV show? Do you think you know? Let's find out.
1: I'm Peppa Pig. This is my little brother George. This is Mummy Pig. And this is Daddy Pig. Peppa Pig.
0: Yep, that was, of course, Peppa Pig. So, have you seen an episode of Peppa Pig? No, I certainly have. I've seen quite a few, it has to be said. I have children. Let's put that one out there. So, Peppa Pig was first seen then in 2004. As we mentioned, there's been all those number of episodes since then. Of course, Peppa Pig, George Pig, and Mum and Daddy Pig, of course, are the main characters. But they do live in a place I actually don't know where they live, with different animals as well. There's cats, there's Susie Sheep, her best friend, there's also the rabbits as well, dogs, ponies, zebras, elephants, the foxes are great, by the way, has to be said, kangaroos who live in Australia, wolves, goats, giraffes, moles, bears, donkeys, pandas, squirrels, mice, gazelles, and lots of other characters as well. It is, of course, a children favorite around the world, as we said, 180 countries. And we've mentioned the controversy. Yes, first two series, they didn't wear seatbelts, but they were re-edited to have seatbelts and also helmets as well when riding bicycles. In Australia, there was an episode which featured a spider called Mr. Skinny Legs, where basically you befriended a spider. That was also controversial as well because of the dangerous aspect of spiders in Australia and, of course, other parts of the world as well. You don't really want to befriend a spider that could potentially bite you and then kill you as well. And of course, as well, in 2021, former UK Prime Minister Boris Johnson, speaking at a Confederation of British Industry conference, lost his place in a speech for about 20 seconds and diverted into a lengthy tangent about Peppa Pig, describing the character's shape as Picasso-like hairdryer. Who knows what he was on about? I don't think he did as well. Anyway, that was Peppa Pig. So again, do you have a favourite TV show from the noughties that maybe still are ongoing?

There we go, they released in 2007. That was Avril Lavigne there and Girlfriend. That was a massive tune in 2007. Getting to the top of the charts in Australia, New Zealand, Canada, and also the United States as well. Her first number one single as well. It also got into the top 10 of many other countries around the world as well. Now, the song itself was one of the top-selling songs of 2007. It was also the most viewed video on YouTube as well in 2008, and the very first video on that particular site to reach 100 million views globally. It also won numerous awards as well around the world, including Most Addictive Track at the MTV Europe Music Awards. There we go. So unfortunately, we have come to the end of today's A Blast from the Noughties. But as always, thank you very much for tuning in today. It's been a pleasure to have your company. I'll be back again next time with some more great tunes and more from the Noughties. But as always, please do get in touch. Search for Blast Radio Shows on social media and also the internet as well. And please do get in touch. All the different ways on how you can do that are on the internet and also on social media. Let me know about your favourite songs from the Noughties and maybe a favourite TV show and maybe a favourite film, or of course if you want a shout out, a dedication, or just me to say hello, then please do get in touch, okay? I'd love to hear from you here on the show. So as I said, we'll be back again next time with some more great tunes from the Noughties. We are going to go back to 2007, and this is Canadian band 3 Days Grace. It is the third single from their second album, which is called 1X. This is Never Too Late. Catch you later.

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Radio Gaga was the name of that song. Now I'm back with the track and I feel so strong. 1996, the remake is done. First time ever since the story begun. One of my favorites in the music scene. Here is the voice of

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2: Now, here comes the music.

Starting off with a little bit of the weird and wonderful on today's show. The show, of course, being the Electricators with me, Gord Cooper. The weird and wonderful were Amazulu and their cover of the Shylocks from the 70s, Too Good to Be Forgotten. Next track, I must be honest, is a little bit, should we say, wasn't their biggest hit by any stretch of imagination. But as the show warms up, so does the music. Stick with it. We're going to play a little bit of Tight Fit and Fantasy Island.

There we are, back online with the 80s mainstream hits, Culture Club and It's a Miracle. Before that, a little bit of Billy Idol, who used to be the lead singer of Generation X with Rebel Yell, then Type Fit and Fantasy Island. Starting off today's show was Amazulu and Too Good to Be Forgotten.

Rapidly approaching the halfway stage of today's show. The show, of course, being the Electric 80s with me, Gord Cooper. And you've just heard F.R. David with Words. If I remember rightly, he was French. Before that, written by the Bee Gees, was Dolly Parton and Kenny Rogers with Islands in the Stream, and Cyndi Lauper with her True Colours. Coming up next, a little bit of Five Star.

Time to go and make myself a cup of tea, I think. But we just heard Lisa Stanfield with All Around the World. Before that, Imagination with Just an Illusion. And Five Star, Who Wanted You All to Stay Out of My Life. I like you being in my life, certainly for the hour that we do the Electric 80s show anyway. So I'm going to make myself a cup of tea. I suggest you do yourself one at the same time, but leave the music up loud, because coming up next is one of my favourite tracks from the 80s.

That's it, the rousing song by the Proclaimers. I'm going to be in brackets 500 miles, which I could hear you all singing your heads off to. More or less brings us to the end of today's show. The show, of course, being the Electricated Show with me, Gord Cooper. Before that, we heard Suzanne Vega with Luca, Nick Haywood from Haircut 100 with Blue Hat for a Blue Day. And as I say, one of my favourite tracks from the 80s, Mike Oldfield with Moonlight Shadow. I'm going to finish off with a little bit of Roxette and The Look. And then half of Phil Bailey and Phil Collins' Easy Lover. I'm going to be back same time, same place, same channel next week. Hopefully you've enjoyed my music enough to be there as well. Until then, keep smiling and bye for now.

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